Radio SK. I'm going under in this time. I feel there's no one to save me. This all or nothing really got away. You're driving me crazy.

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2: 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We fell in love as the leaves turn.

0: 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And you let her go.
1: Esca Ostreszul.
2: You think I worry about hell when I'm living in heaven? Life is